0: KVRX would like to acknowledge that our station and meeting places are on the indigenous lands of Turtle Island, the ancestral name for what now is called North America. Moreover, we would like to acknowledge the Alabama Cushara, the Caddo, the Carrizo Come Crudo, the Kualitecan, the Comanche, the Kickapoo, the Lipan Apache, the Tonkawa, and the Isleta del Sur del Pueblo, and all the American Indian and indigenous peoples and communities who have been or have become a part of these lands and territories in Texas.
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2: 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Shave my head
3: in your bathroom. You guys ready to get into some angsty teen girl jams? Okay. I mentioned Daria earlier, so I feel obligated to play the theme song. So this is the untitled theme song by Splendora. Here we go.
4: La, la, la, la. This is my stop. Got to get

That was Gagged and Tied by That Dog. Before that was Funny Face by The Muffs, then Nirvana by Juliana Hatfield, and I Don't Want to Be Too Cool by Kate Fagan. The next song is Crazy Town by Velocity Girl. Some of the songs in this playlist are just from assorted, like, angsty teen girl movies. I know there's Daria soundtrack, I think. Some are from Saved and some others that I can't really think of, but you get the vibe. But this is Crazy Town by Velocity Girl.

That was Lucky Guy by the Muffs. Before that was I Dream of Jeannie by Stina Nordenstam. Hope I'm pronouncing that right. Then it was I Want to Be Your Joey Ramone by Sleater-Kinney. Criminally underrated band, and one of the members is also in Portlandia. And before that was Our Tune by Dolly Mixture. This song coming up is Pull Me Under by Queen Adrina, who, if I remember correctly, is also Katie Jane Garside's band, but I'm not entirely sure. I'm about to find out. But yeah, this is Pull Me Under.

0: Hello everyone, what's up? It's Tuesday at 8 p.m. So that means it's time for Menagerie. My name is Jose, aka DJ Dogfish, and I have a special guest today here.
1: Hi, I'm Rosemary.
0: Hi Rosemary. If you guys don't know, Rosemary's been on the show a couple of times, and we are romantically implicated. And today is actually a very special day because it's our 1 year anniversary.
1: Yeah. Woo! We met at KVRX.
0: We did meet at KVRX. We met at Deep Listening on Wednesdays. Come to the station and hang out. Maybe you'll meet your love. But it's been a very fun ride. We had a fun day today. We went to Peace Park and had some snarf sandwiches, which was very yummy. And yeah, we're here today, and we've got a special episode today. Because if you know my show Menagerie, every week I pick a new animal, and then I sort of build my playlist around it. And we talk about facts about the animal, but today we're not doing that. Today we're not doing one specific animal, but sort of a behavior. We're just talking about courtship rituals today, and the cutest ones that we could find. Yeah. And to stay on theme, we're playing some of the cutest love songs we could find.
1: That are under blacklist.
0: A lot of good love songs are over blacklist. Yeah. But yeah, let's get started with some songs, then we can start talking about courtship rituals later. This first one is really, really cute. It's a collaboration between Sophie and A.G. Cook and this visual artist, and it was kind of like a spoof energy drink commercial, but the song is adorable, if not kind of annoying to some ears, but we really love it. It's called Hey Cutie by Cutie. Enjoy.

0: You just heard You Make Me Happy in My Sorrow by Rocket Ship. And before that was Hey Cutie by Cutie. And those are some cute songs, guys. We're off to a really cute start. What do you think of those, Rosemary?
1: I really like them. The second one is a longtime favorite.
0: Yeah.
1: Like well, not like in
0: added
1: like a...
0: Added by Rosemary,
1: yeah,
0: by the way.
1: I like that song. It's cool.
0: Let's get into our first cute little courtship ritual. And it's one that you might have heard of. It's a pretty
1: classic.
0: Famous one. It's a classic example of the seahorse. The seahorse are cute and peculiar, and they're known for sort of reversing the roles in their courtship ritual.
1: Yeah.
0: But before they do any of that, they intertwine their tails, and they engage in an intimate dance where they kind of copy each other's moves, and it can last for days. And they, like, twirl around and change colors, and it's really cute and sweet. If you look up videos of it, they look like they're holding hands and prancing around. But then, anyways, once they're ready, they climb up the water column where they can breed, and then... The male fills his brood pouch, which is just a little pouch that he has. He gets the eggs from the female, and she deposits them in the brood pouch of the male. And then he just fertilizes them in there and carries them until term for, like, a couple of weeks. And then eventually they hatch out of his pregnant little belly. It's so cute.
1: Yeah.
0: And
1: I'm a big fan.
0: On that note, we have an announcement to make. I'm pregnant with a little DJ. Well,
1: yeah.
0: You say something. You're the father.
1: I don't.
0: Are you gonna be an absent father to our little DJ?
1: I have like assignments. I don't know.
0: Assignments? I have assignments too. We're both in school. Maybe you should have been more careful.
1: Okay,
0: oh,
1: what's the next song?
0: Whatever. Let's get into the next one. This next one is real sweet. It's by one of your faves, and one that I've been getting into a bit recently.
1: Yeah.
0: It's called Sweepstakes Prize by Mira, and this album actually produced by Phil Elverum of The Microphones, fun fact. But very sweet, very cute. Enjoy.

0: Okay, that was You and Me by Tiger Trap, and before that was Sweepstakes Prize by Mira, both coming out of K Records in the 90s, great era. But we have another courtship ritual, this time presented by Rosemary. Do you want to tell the people?
1: Yeah. Okay, so cardinals, they're pretty cute. I always see them around, like the male and the female. There's like the brown...
0: ugly female and the red, beautiful male.
1: All right. Anyways, I looked up their, I did some research on their courtship rituals because I thought they were so cute. And the male cardinals, to like win over the female, will feed them, like collect food, and then like feed them beak to beak. So kind of looks like they're kissing, which I think is pretty cute.
0: Oh.
1: And then also before nesting together, they'll sing together, which is also pretty sweet.
0: Wait, do you want to try?
1: I can't whistle, so I wouldn't be able to do that, but it's pretty
0: cute. You know that kid who's, like, really good at doing bird calls?
1: No.
0: All right, never mind. Let's let's do the next song, which is from two movies, actually. Originally from the Popeye movie by Robert Altman with Shelley Duvall and Robin Williams, but where I know it from, Punch Drunk Love with Adam Sandler.
1: And
0: the other, Emily Watson.
1: Yes.
0: By Paul Thomas Anderson. One of my favorite movies. Probably my favorite romantic movie. And a movie we've seen together. And
1: pretty
0: I think
1: cute.
0: It is just the sweetest. And the scene, you got to watch it. But the whole scene where this song plays is just the sweetest ever. And I think of you when I hear it. But it's sung by Shelley Duvall. And it's from the soundtrack. It's called He Needs Me. Enjoy.

0: Hi, that was I've Been Waiting by Matthew Sweet, and before that was He Needs Me by Shelley Duvall on the Popeye movie soundtrack. That last song, I like it a lot. My mom showed it to me, and it's really cute, it's sweet, and it's fun. It's a fun, like, 90s, like, I don't know.
1: Like power pop.
0: I don't know. I really like it. It sounds really sweet, and it's by Matthew Sweet, so.
1: Oh.
0: Yeah. Anyways, I think Jose has a fact about animals.
1: I have another courtship ritual for you guys. And we just talked about the cardinals kissing and giving each other food or whatever, but that's not extreme enough for some birds. The shrike will actually do this in a sort of a different way. In order to prove how good they are at hunting and providing, they go through a process called larder preparation, where basically they'll build up a cache of food, which is known as a larder. And they'll just impale it. Like insects, small vertebrates, like colorful little animals, they'll impale them on thorns or barbed wire and sort of present it to their potential mate. And I guess it's endearing to them, and it shows, like, this guy's pretty hardcore and he can get me food if I need to.
0: I would be impressed.
1: Would you like that? I'll go to Costco and get a big rotisserie chicken and put it on, like, a flagpole. Okay.
0: Some P-tears.
1: Let's get into another song. We've got some cute bedroom indie twee pop vibes coming up. This next one I only found just recently, and I think it's just the sweetest song. It's very cutesy. It's called You Are Like Charles Lindbergh to Me by Alsace Lorraine. Enjoy.

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0: You just heard Como Siempre Soñé by Javier Amena, and before that was You Are Like Charles Lindbergh to Me by Alsace-Lorraine. Javier Amena, that album is just so incredible. That's like my favorite album ever. That might be hyperbole, but it's not far from the truth. I was like obsessed with that album at the end of last year, at the start of this year, and even still now. And that, the whole album is just so sweet like that, like the vocal melodies,
1: yeah,
0: and the cute like electronic melody, like instrumental. It's so cute. But yeah, I love that song. Let's get into some more courtship rituals. This one's really cute, I think. So you have the white spotted pufferfish. Little fish, only around 5 inches, though it can inflate to be larger, but that's not what this is about. They, you might have heard of this, they actually create big old like sand circles, like with intricate patterns and like trenches and like ridges. It's very beautiful, and it, I guess it shows the female pufferfish like the artistic prowess and the fitness of the male pufferfish. These circles can be as big as like 2 meters wide, which is a lot larger than the pufferfish itself, and it takes them like 7 to 9 days of work to create the whole thing. They also decorate it with like little fragments of shells and coral, which is the cutest thing ever. And it's thought that the ridges of the circle like make it so that oxygen-rich water is channeled towards the center, and which is actually where the eggs are hatched. So whenever, or where the eggs are laid, like whenever, I guess if a female is impressed enough by the circle, if it's pretty enough, she'll lay her eggs in the middle, and then the male will fertilize them, and they'll have plenty of oxygen-rich water, and it's beautiful. What do you think of that?
1: I think it's pretty cute.
0: That is cute. I want to build a big sand circle and decorate it with shells and corals. Would you like my sand circle?
1: If it was good.
0: I think yeah. It would be good. I feel like I've proven that it would be good.
1: Yeah, I think so.
0: Okay, let's get into some more cuteness. Well, these next two songs, or the next like 4 songs, are all songs that you put on the playlist.
1: Yeah.
0: But why don't you introduce this one for the people?
1: This next one, pretty sweet, pretty melancholy. Are You Kissing Anyone by Saturday Looks Good to Me. It's a cute song. It's a sad song. And I hope you enjoy.

0: Hi, that was A Waltz for a Night, and it was by Julie Delpy, and it's a song that's featured in the Before Sunset movie. In the movie, Celine, who's played by Julie Delpy, sings it for Jesse, played by Ethan Hawke. And it's a really sweet song that scene always makes me cry. And it's a really, really good movie. I think it's my favorite movie. So you guys should watch as well if you want.
1: It is really good. And we had a movie or a song from Punch Drunk Love, and now we have a song from Before Sunset. And soon we'll have a song from another movie. But first, let's do another courtship ritual. Let's talk about the cuttlefish. I did an episode about the flamboyant cuttlefish a few episodes back. And this one's, it's kind of cute. You should watch a video of it. But whenever they mate, they like embrace each other face to face, and they like intertwine all their tentacles, and it looks like they're making out. It's like funny. Ooh, cuttlefish. Wait, if cuttlefish, that means fish, my man.
0: That's not very funny.
1: Okay, so yeah, they do that, and then while they do that, the male uses a special arm called a hectocotylus, and it places a packet of sperm into a pouch near the female's mouth.
0: Ew.
1: That part's not as cute. It's kind of nasty. That's kind of cool, though. It's like a water balloon. It's not as, like, I don't know. It's more of, like, an exchange of, like, goods.
0: Ew.
1: Okay.
0: I don't like that fact.
1: I'm sorry. Okay, I like the first half.
0: Yeah.
1: Okay, tell us about this next one.
0: Okay, so this next song is actually from the first movie in the Before trilogy. It's from Before Sunrise, and it's Come Here by Kath Bloom, and it plays in a pretty, like, important scene in the movie.

And it's also very emotional. It's really sweet. I really love this song. I don't know. It's very, like... I don't know. I don't know how to describe how it should make you feel, but it's pretty cool. I like it a lot.

0: That was Ground Scores by Dutch Interior. Came out kind of recently, and I think it's really sweet and a good song.
1: It is sweet. I like all the Dutch Interior music you've shown me. I ought to listen to more.
0: They're a good band.
1: We played another one of their songs when we did the Barn Owl episode.
0: It's I'll Be Damned.
1: I'll Be Damned.
0: That one's pretty neat.
1: I like that one. Okay, let's get into another courtship ritual.
0: Anglerfish.
1: This one's not that sweet, but it's pretty cool. Basically, the males will, like, sink their teeth into the female who's, like, way, way bigger than them, like 10 times their size. And they kind of live permanently as, like, a blood-sucking parasite. And they get, like, nutrients from the female. It's like a stay-at-home boyfriend kind of affair. And eventually, over time, they will be slowly absorbed by the female. And they kind of lose all autonomy, and they're kind of just like a
0: pair of balls.
1: Like a goiter on the side of the female. And they basically are just a pair of balls. Like, they're a pair of gonads that the female keeps for whenever she wants to have a baby. And yeah, that's really sweet, I think.
0: Really romantic.
1: You don't have to do anything in life. I kind of respect it, bro. Okay, we have two more songs, but we're going to get into the second to last one, and then we'll talk to you guys one more time, and then we'll be out of here. The next one is Love Comes Slowly Now by The Garbage and the Flowers.

0: Okay, that was Love Comes Slowly Now by The Garbage and the Flowers. And we have a special guest joining us. Do you want to say hi?
1: Well, I would. Hello, hello, hello. This is DJ Girl You Want. Lovely show you guys have put together.
0: Thank you.
2: Thank you.
0: And you can listen later to the Red Yarn Hour. It's at 11?
1: Correct.
0: Yeah. So tune in later to hear DJ Girl You Want once again. But just joining us for the last few minutes of the show. We've only got one more song for you guys. But I want to say thank you for listening to Menagerie. Tuesdays 8 to 9. Tune in next week and we'll get back to your regularly scheduled animal programming. Thank you. I hope you enjoyed all the courtship rituals. Do you want to say goodbye, Rosemary?
2: Bye. Thank you, guys.
0: Yes. Thank you, guys, for listening to our little celebration of love. And this last one is
2: ew.
0: Sweet. Yeah, ew. Ew, stinky. Wait until February for that. Okay. This last one is Arthur Russell. It's called That's Us / Wild Combination. And it's the sweetest song ever. Good night, guys. See you next week.
2: Bye. Mwah.

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Shot, one shot is all you got. Be the fair remind you in case you forgot. And my time lost. 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My family and friends punt my block. Thought about her, said I would have flap. Brown skin girl, flavor pun top. 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Beer flashback to the time.

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2: 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Yeah.

Howdy. Welcome back to This Is Our Get Along Show. Unfortunately, I don't have my co-host to get along with tonight. He died. Rest in peace, DJ Aguila. Prayers for Lucky. No prayers for DJ Aguila. Anyways, so it's just me tonight, DJ Tankini. So I'll be keeping you company for the next hour. You just listened to Hornet Disaster by Weather Day. I don't have my co-host to like joke around with right now, so it's just I don't really know what to do without him. I'm gonna be honest, like I miss that guy. Don't tell him though. Okay, so up next, I'll stop bothering you. Up next is L'Intrigue by Doofy, meaning two girls in French. My good and close friend Benjamin, who speaks French, is listening to this and he's probably cringing at my pronunciation of this. Fun fact about Doofy is they're actually like, so they have this like really crazy backstory on their like Spotify bio, pretty much like on all their bios, where they're like two like orphan girls who like had very tragic backstories, and they like met in France and they bonded and made music like together, and then they just mysteriously disappeared in I think like India. And it was actually a fake backstory. These are actually two men in drag, and I think that's pretty cool. That's pretty funny. I think that's a pretty funny bit to do. But in their heyday, they kind of didn't disclose the fact that they were like men in drag, and so they would like go do shows in dark rooms, and they'd have these like really like weird bits they'd do where there was like a rocking chair on the stage and like baskets, just like anything up there. And the people watching them, like, because a lot of their music is just instrumental, the people that are like were watching them just they didn't know. So I don't know, I think that's pretty cool. So they were pretty like active in like the 90s, I'm pretty sure, late 80s, early 90s, maybe early 90s, mid 90s, I'm getting confused. And then they recently, or like more recently, put out some albums in like the 2010s era. But yeah, I totally recommend listening to Doofy if you like kind of like, I don't know, they're very like, they're like very dreamy instrumentals, and some of their instrumentals are a little bit scary, I'm not gonna lie, but I enjoy it all. So yeah, we have L'Intrigue by Doofy. Enjoy.

0: Alrighty, I'm back to bother you some more. If you're just tuning in, you're listening to This Is Our Get Along Show. I'm DJ Tankini, and I'm missing my co-host, DJ Aguila. But yeah, you just listened to Picture of a Horse by Gold Card. Criminally underrated album. I think you should listen to it. But yeah, anyways, I have a special guest with me today. We have a future DJ here in the booth who's probably gonna be hosting your next favorite show. I have DJ Circus Cookie.
1: Hi guys, first ever talking on the radio. This is crazy. I'm not super sure what to talk about, but I just want to say that, you know, I love horses, man, and I'm so glad to be a part of the show. And you know, y'all two might not get along, but we get along.
0: Yeah,
1: great.
0: That's my friend right there. Wait, what's your favorite kind of horse?
1: Oh, that's a great question. I like those really silly horses that sit on their little tushies and they stick their tongue out.
0: Oh yeah, those are pretty cool. I like Palominos.
1: Palominos? Guys, I might be a fake horse fan. I don't know any horse breed.
0: They're like the spotty ones.
1: Are they the gray and black spotty ones?
0: I think they can be gray and black. Hold on, let me not be a LARPer.
1: Palomino. Hey, it's okay, I'm already a LARPer.
0: Horse. Okay, so I just lied to you.
1: Oh, right. So we're no longer friends. That's what I'm hearing.
0: They're like, some of them have spots on them, but they're kind of like beige and they have a very shiny coat. They kind of have like a spot pattern, like does on their back.
1: Oh, wait. What's that one horse that's like, they're super, they have long hair and they're super fluffy. They're like mountain horses or something.
0: Hold on, let me look up.
1: Because that's the horse. That's the best
0: horse
1: one.
0: Breed. American Bashkir Curly, Shetland Pony, Clydesdale and Shire Fell Pony.
1: Yeah, that one. For sure.
0: If you're listening and you have a favorite type of horse or pony, why don't you call in and tell us? You might try not to call in the middle of the show, or else we're gonna have to have a 2-minute awkward conversation. And well, I'm just not down for that after the day I've had. It's 512-495-5879. 512-495-5879. That's five as in five. I'm just kidding. I'm not going to do that bit anymore. Yes. Okay. Up next we have I Want Him to Love Me by Natalia Catalan. This individual also wrote a song about two boys kissing in front of her, which I enjoy listening to, but did not put on the playlist tonight, unfortunately. So yeah, enjoy. Give us a call in a bit and tell us about your favorite type of horse. All right, you guys, I love you.

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0: Hello, you just listened to My Unease by Kim J. That song title is making me a little nostalgic because I had a friend named Ella, you know Ella, who was from South Korea. She was an exchange student. We lived together, and she used to insist that I called her Ani, and she would call me her Dongsaeng, which is like big sis, little sis, because she was older than me, so I called her Ani. I forget how to pronounce it, but yeah, no, that's my sister low-key, and I miss her so much every single day of my life.
1: She's doing such cool things now. She's always traveling.
0: Yeah, she is always traveling. But yeah, God bless her heart. I'm just thinking about you, Ella. I don't think she's listening because it's probably like 1 million o'clock in Korea. But anyways, we have a couple more songs left for you tonight. I think we're actually going to end a little bit early. I'm not entirely sure, which is fine, I guess. I guess I just underestimated how much time I wouldn't talk without my co-host here. Oh. We have somebody calling, I think.
1: What? Our first caller.
2: Hello? Unfortunately, we only, like, play songs on, like, a selected playlist. However, if you would like to send your songs in, you definitely can submit it to our music department.

Yeah, for sure. I would definitely email it to our music department. I think you could find the email for that on our website. And I actually am in the music department, so I will definitely review that. Yes. Yes. I'll actually check the website right now to you or for you. You send it to music@kvrx.org. Dot org, yes.

0: Oh, wow.
1: With me. And NASCAR kind of handles that thing for that. But I've got 110 other blues, rock, pop. I don't rap. I'm not good at that. I rapped once and my wife said, don't you ever do that again. But a lot of my songs are funny, like Oh to Be a Dog. Like the story of what it would be like to be running around your neighborhood loose for about a week as a dog. Some other stuff. Like I said, I got 120 songs on there. There's a children's album on there called The Children's Collecting.
0: I would definitely recommend submitting your music to that email, and we can review it and maybe add some to our playlists.
1: Oh, cool, man. That would be so great. Yeah. What I'll do is I'll send links to Spotify.
0: That's perfect. All right.
1: For each song, and I'll send them out to you. What's your name?
0: My name is DJ Tankini.
1: Oh, cool. I'm glad to meet you.
0: Nice to meet you, too.
1: Yeah. All right. I'll send it out. Just send it to this and see what you guys think.
0: All right.
1: The Halloween song for sure, because
0: it is Halloween time.
1: He tells her to wait in the graveyard bar for him. Then he doesn't show up, and she waits and fights off all the bar boys like a good ghoul should, and then he doesn't ever show up, and he jinxes her, and then he shows up about 3 a.m, and she says, "Yeah, come on in. Here's some coffee," and she puts poison in it.
0: Oh. That's a valid reaction.

0: the playlist, and we'll reach out to you if, like, whenever we play it, for sure.
1: Oh, cool. All right. Well, I thank you again. You have a good night.
0: Thank you. You too.
1: Bye-bye.
0: Good night.
2: I feel bad I didn't catch his name. You also didn't catch half of that interaction, but it was this nice gentleman from Round Rock asking us to play his music. Unfortunately, we can't do that tonight because I just have this playlist. But you know what? Shout out to that guy, and I'm really excited to hear that Halloween song.
3: Me too. I'm really hyped.
2: Yeah, the Halloween song and the Ode to Being a Dog. That sounds really cool. All right, so... Anyways, back to the original task. We are going to play Glamour Girl by Chicks on Speed. Love that song. I've played it maybe like 2 times on air, and I will probably play it more. Yeah, so I enjoy.
4: 1, 2, 3, 4, action.
5: She's a glamour girl, she stands so still, wears a feathered beret, her hair so high, it starts to sway when she brushes her teeth.

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Six on Steve's.

So we've reached the top of the hour. I don't know how that happened so quickly. And you know what? I'm going to miss you guys, but I do have some schoolwork to finish. DJ Circus Cookie is out for tonight. I think I'm just going to leave them in the booth with a blanket. Leave that for the 8 a.m. show to deal with. I just have one last song left for you guys and I'll get out of your hair. I forgot to look up the translation in this song and its title is unfortunately entirely in Japanese, but it's by Seapool. I like it. Good night. I love you and don't let the bed bugs bite.

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1: 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Or chill out. It really depends on who's on.

Hello, hello, hello. Welcome to the Red Yarn Hour with me, DJ Girl You Want. I think I've got something pretty neat cooked up for you tonight. I'm not going to say threw it together, but it sort of came to me in bits and pieces, but I think ultimately I have delivered a cohesive set list that will woo and wow and delight my listeners. So first up, we're going to hear Beautiful Blue Sky by Och from their album Sun Coming Down. Every episode I usually just start with a song that I just have been liking recently, and this has really been just lovely for these cool, sunny mornings and afternoons we've been having here in Austin. Here we go.

That was Beautiful Blue Sky by Ott. If you're just now tuning in, welcome to the Red Yarn Hour. This is a show where I connect each song to the one before and after it with just a little fun fact, a little something something. And we've just played our first song, which means that there's nothing to connect it to just yet. And I'm going to let you listen to the next song I've got queued up, which is Time to Dance by The Shoes, and see if you can figure out what you think the connection might be. And we'll go so on and so forth until we reach the end, and hopefully have a song that kind of ends the journey at a different spot than where we started musically. And sometimes it is more similar, and we just, you know, kind of like wind around and then make our way back, but there's always something to surprise you. So next up, we're going to play Time to Dance by The Shoes.

Alrighty, that was Time to Dance by The Shoes, and also featuring Antonin Ternent. So those two songs kind of, they talk about what it feels like when there's nothing left to do but to dance, you know? It's the only thing to do when life gets that tough. That's it. And Ott says something kind of like, in that first song, let me see if I can find what it is, but it's like, I'm not afraid to dance tonight because I have nothing else. And sometimes it feels like that. But it's very releasing. Recommended if you haven't tried it, just to let it all out. Just dance. Next up, we've got The Jesus Lizard with Monkey Trick.

That was Monkey Trick by the Jesus Lizard. So connection there, as you may have been able to tell if you are fans of either The Shoes or the Jesus Lizard. The Shoes are kind of a one-hit wonder, but anyway, and that was their one hit that I played for you. But both bands are from Illinois. The Shoes are from Zion, and the Jesus Lizard are from Chicago. So we're going to do something next here on the Red Yarn Hour that we've never done before. It's what I'm calling the fork. And partially, it was born partially because I like made a mistake. But then what happened was, is I found two songs that could come after this song. And I was like, both would be really good. And I just can't pick. Like they were each songs on their own that I really liked. And the connections were also quite good. And I didn't think I'd have a chance to like reuse them anytime soon. So I'm going to play two songs that could be little babies connected to Monkey Trick. And the first is called Goat Brain by Goat. And the next one is called 96 Tears by ? And the Mysterians. And I want you to try and think, knowing this ahead of time, one, what the connections could be, and two, what directions you think I could be taking this in were I to choose either of those. So, yeah. Get to thinking. Let's hear Goat Brain.

That was Goat Brain, the radio edit by Goat. So connection here, is, well, I guess I can tell you now, it'll be okay, is that both Monkey Trick and Goat Brain are from albums called Goat, and this one is because I think it's a self-titled. And then the Jesus Lizard, they just love animal names, I guess. They have the Jesus Lizard with the album Goat containing the song Monkey Trick. So, yep. Next up, again, remember this song's connected to Monkey Trick, not necessarily Goat Brain, is 96 Tears. The original version, not by the Stranglers, but by Question Mark and the Mysterians. Yes. Here you go.

0: Alrighty, that was 96 Tears by Question Mark and the Mysterians. So, this is our little fork, remember. So this is either, I think, the very last song or one of the very last songs featured in the TV show The Bear, which is famously set in Chicago. So lovely, this. I regret that they, or I guess not regret, it wasn't my doing. I lament that they didn't include the opening credits in the last season, because it used Chicago by Sufjan Stevens, which is just like, oh, what a song, and just so wonderful for that show. But the Jesus Lizard is from Chicago, if you didn't recall. All right, I'm gonna hit you guys with some ads. I encourage you, if you'd like, if you'd like to chat, or you know, just give your thoughts on whatever I've been playing, or tell me about how your week is going, you're welcome to call in. Our booth number is 512-495-5879. That's 512-495-5879. Those last four digits are just the letters KVRX on the telephone. So, oh my goodness. Oh, someone's calling. Okay, hear those ads.
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4: Okay. We have a caller on the line. Would you like to introduce yourself?
2: Hey, I'm Sarah.
4: Okay, let's see. Is it going? Can you hear yourself, maybe, kind of?
2: Yes, I can.
4: Wow, that's crazy. Okay, hi, Sarah.
2: It's so fun. Hi.
4: Live radio kind of rocks. Okay, tell us about yourself. Where are you calling in from? What do you do? Why are you listening to the radio right now? Are you in your car, at home?
2: Well, I graduated high school last year, and I'm just working. And I just got Pete Terry's, and now I'm sitting in my car with my best friend, Becca.
4: Oh my goodness, it's exciting. Hi, Becca. How's your day going so far?
2: So good. It's been fun. I went to work. I went home. I cleaned my room. I saw my parents after pickleball. And then I pets it. And then I went to Pete Terry's.
4: Dang, what a day. What's your Pete Terry's order? This is important.
2: Let me tell you.
4: Okay.
2: Okay. So it's going to be meat, mayo, cheese, special sauce. And if I'm feeling special, I'll get bacon on it.
4: Ooh, you're bad. Oh, you're crazy. My order's pretty similar. I do mayo or special sauce, because it's kind of like the same to me, the special sauce is offered. And then I'll do meat, cheese, onion, pickle sometime. That's enough.
2: That's so good. My best friend Becca actually does meat, mayo, cheese, and special sauce, and pickles.
4: Wow.
2: Sounds like we could all go to Pete Terry's together.
4: Hey, you know what? I have my info up on my DJ page. Message me, we'll make this happen.
2: Okay.
4: is there anything, have you ever listened to the show before?
2: No, I don't normally listen to the radio. But we just happened to be listening to it because my phone wasn't plugged into the car yet, and I heard the number, and so I called.
4: Well, fun. Thank you so much for engaging. We appreciate it.
2: Of course.
4: I'm going to let you enjoy your burger, and we're going to play some more music for you, okay?
2: Okie dokie. Bye, everybody.
4: All right. Thanks, Sarah. Bye-bye.
2: Bye.
4: Well, that was so fun. I don't often get callers. Thank you for sticking around after those ads. Thank you for calling in. Next up, we're going to have a song that I just love. It's so decadent and gimmicky, but we're going to hear Woohoo by the 5678s.

That was Woohoo by the 5678s from their album Bomb the Twist. So both Question Mark and the Mysterians and the 5678s, in my opinion, not to be too harsh on them, but they are bands with unnecessarily punctuated names. Question Mark and Mysterians, like the guy, like first name, last name, Question Mark, fine. But then in the band name, it's like officially, it's just the symbol. And then they also have the ampersand directly following it. That's egregious. And the 5678s, it's there's like periods in between each number that just kind of reminds me of, you would say, like a Colt 45. Like it's not like the count off to me. IDK. How odd. But yeah. Next up, we've got the Penguin Cafe Orchestra with what I think is my favorite song of tonight, with Milk.

both Milk and Woohoo. Well, technically Woohoo might be two words because it's got a space and no hyphen. But there are songs featuring only one word. I'm sure you're able to tell what they were. But here's a fun fact. Penguin Cafe Orchestra once opened for Kraftwerk during the 1977 tour. Ah, I can see how those styles would go together. Next up, we have got a connection that is mostly vibes-based, something that I heard that was similar. Maybe open your ears and see if you can hear what I'm talking about. We've got Julia Holter with Sun Girl. By the way, this is a long song, but not nearly the longest we're going to hear or we have heard tonight. So just hang in there.

That was Sun Girl by Julia Holter. So, I don't know if you could hear it, but both of those songs feature, like, a really weird strum. It sounds, like, altered in some way, maybe, like, reversed, I'm not sure. But it's kind of like a detuned child's guitar. It's very tinny. It could be, like, of course this isn't listed anywhere because we only play artists with a very low listener count. But there's, like, a lot of data here, but it might be some kind of, like, Eastern instrument. Like a sitar or like a, I can't pronounce it, but like an erhu. It's like, it's on GarageBand. I don't know. It's like E-R-H-U. Those are from India and China respectively. Or it could just be like a really distinct sounding guitar. I don't know. But anyway, when I heard Milk, I immediately thought of this song. I was like, whoa, it sounds like that Julia Holter song that I like. All right. Next up, got a bit of a switch up genre wise. We've got Dred Scott with Check the Vibe featuring Adriana Evans.

0: Well, that was a pretty quick little transition. I couldn't quite catch it there. Sorry about that. Julia Holter has produced a song for Adult Swim, interestingly, on their label or something, which she actually released on vinyl as well, which is kind of an expensive undertaking. And Check the Vibe was an Adult Bump Swim. I'm sure you can kind of hear it right there in the beginning, the instrumental part. They had a lot of really good stuff. They had like a lot of MF Doom for bumps, like in the early 2000s, which is pretty rad. Next up is our last song of the evening. It's going to be From the Heart by The Slants. Usually the way that I conclude the show is I let you know what the last connection is so that you can just kind of, you know, finish the evening off. Hopefully you're going to bed at this time with the music and not me just yammering in your ear. So Dred Scott, the name might sound familiar. You may likely know that name as it's not like the same guy, obviously, but as the plaintiff in the famous Dred Scott versus Sanford case. And the ruling is very famous, taught in a lot of history classes. It's known as the Dred Scott decision, which ultimately legitimized and protected the practice of slavery in the United States by saying that anyone of African descent in the U.S. could not be extended the protections and rights given to citizens because they were not citizens and they couldn't be. And it was like very confounding for everyone involved in the case. And of course, so many people who like read the ruling today. Now, The Slants were the subject of a 2017 Supreme Court decision, case, which is called Mittal v. Tam, which debated whether or not they should be allowed to use that name, The Slants, because it was seen as disparaging towards Asian people by the Patent Office or the trademark committee, whatever. But that's kind of the point. Like, they're kind of reclaiming it. They are Asian themselves. And in a response, they released an album called The Band Who Must Not Be Named, kind of evoking that, like, Lord Voldemort thing from Harry Potter. And so here's a song from that album, From the Heart. Anyway, that is all. Hope you have a beautiful evening. Hope you sleep well. I've got an exam tomorrow at 8 a.m., and I'm so prepared for it. I'm just so ready. And the good 7.5 hours I get, because it's, get this, asynchronous, so I can take it from literally my bed. This has been so beautiful, just win after win, seeing all of my friends, ran into a lot of my favorite teachers, and I'm just feeling so blessed to be alive and to be here with you all. So thank you for listening, and good night.
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4: 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Join in classic jazz appreciation through the lens of indie movie reviews, political discussion, and religious discourse. Jazz has never been so new. Here, jazz isn't just a passion, it's also an obligation.

Howdy, hi, folks. You are listening to The Shallow End. I'm your host, DJ Funk, off to a little bit of an early start this week as we get into the Elephant 6 Recording Company. For those of you asking, what is the Elephant 6 Recording Company? You've heard of Neutral Milk Hotel. It's that. It started out as a group of four friends from Ruston, Louisiana, that then moved to Athens to be part of the music scene there in the 90s. Famously, REM is from there. The B-52s are from there. Very thriving college rock scene. And proceeded to make a lot of cool lo-fi psychedelic music. And the rest is history. But what you might not know is there's like over 52 bands in the Elephant 6 Collective. And it was not just in Athens. They had member bands in Denver, in New York, in San Francisco, but the two big hubs were Athens and Denver. Up first, we're going to start off with the major band that kind of started it all, the Olivia Tremor Control, and their song off their second tremendous album, Black Foliage Animation Music, Hideaway. Enjoy. Whoopsie daisy, folks. Let's try that again. And then after that, you're going to be hearing Naomi by Jeff Mangum, famously the frontman of Neutral Milk Hotel. He recorded a solo live album called Live at Jittery Joe's back in 2000 or 2001. Shout out my friend Audrey for putting me on to this live album. It's really good, too. But yeah, hopefully here's Hideaway.

So pretty indeed. You just heard Naomi by Jeff Mangum. That's a live version of a song from Neutromilk Hotel's first album, On Avery Island. If you've heard In the Aeroplane Over the Sea but haven't heard On Avery Island, I'd highly recommend you check it out. Worth a listen. Up next, we have a band I didn't know was Elephant Six related at all, Dressy Bessie. This is a cute little song. Let's get into it. If You Should Try to Kiss Her.

Alrighty, we've just learned The Benefits of Lying with Your Friend by The Apples in Stereo. Before that, you heard If You Should Try to Kiss Her by Dressy Bessie, famously from hit film But I'm a Cheerleader. Check it out if you haven't. Up next, we have City of Lights by The Music Tapes. This is from their album, The Orbiting Human Circus, which is how I first heard of them when I was maybe in middle school. They had a podcast with the same name on the Welcome to Night Vale Presents podcast network. And I really enjoyed it, and I hadn't thought about it in almost 10 years. And then I was doing some research for the show, and I was like, oh, holy cow, here it is. This band is fronted by the guy who played Singing Saw for the In the Aeroplane Over the Sea album. Enjoy.

Alrighty, you just heard Popular Mechanics for Lovers by Balua. Before that was City of Lights by The Music Tapes. Up next, we have the other Elephant Six band from San Francisco, the Ladybug Transistor with Like a Summer Rain. Don't touch that dial, folks.

0: Alrighty, you just heard 6th of July by the High Water Marks, and before that, Like Summer Rain by the Ladybug Transistor. We'll be right back after these messages.
1: 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Hey, I'm gonna mess with Texas right now. I tell you this, Texas sucks! Jersey rules! Yeah! You know I'm your master.

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4: Alrighty, folks, you just heard that. This is The Shallow End. I'm your host, DJ Funk, live in the booth right now. This week on our show, we've been covering the Elephant Six Recording Company, collective, commune, whatever you want to call it. Up next for you, we have some really great selections by bands you've probably never heard of from the commune. 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Enjoy.

Alrighty, you just heard Crayon Box by The Gerbils. Before that was Future History and the Irrelevance of Time by The Sunshine Fix. Up next, we have Jane by Elf Power, and after that, Kate by The Essex Green. Those of you who know me know how much I love Ben Folds and the Ben Folds 5, and those are both Ben Folds 5 song names as well. So enjoy these. These are also just very good songs, too. All right, let's get into it.

Elephant Six recording ever released. Tidal Wave by the Apples in Stereo. And then after that, you're going to hear a song off the first Olivia Tremor Control album, No Growing Exegesis. The Olivia Tremor Control, both of the lead members have died now. But before the first member died, they had written and recorded most of a third album that the other member had been working on for the past 10 to 12 years. And then he passed away 2 years ago, and it's finally getting released this month. So if you've enjoyed the Olivia Tremor Control songs, there will be a new album out by the end of the month. So there's that to look forward to, and also two very incredible albums of material there. Enjoy.

0: That was No Growing by No Growing Exegesis by the Olivia Trimmer Control. We're going to close out the show tonight with two cuts from Secret Square's self-titled album. First up, a cover of Candy Says, the Velvet Underground song, followed by Relative. This has been The Shallow End. I've been your host, DJ Funk. Do you want to introduce yourself? In the booth with me has been... Get close to the mic.
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0: Shadowing. It's been a wonderful shadow. Thank you so much. Thank you guys for listening. Have a wonderful night.

0: song for you. If I could write a poem for you, I would write a poem for you. But my thing is words, words, words. And the danger is you might listen to them. In fact, you're listening to KVRX Austin, 91.7 FM, HD1 and HD2. And these words are spewed out by Nodwar, the human serviette. Doo-doo-loo-doo, KVRX.
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0: Neurotic,
1: Blue Cross,
0: Golden Arches,
1: Pearly Gates,
0: Supermarket,
1: Interstate,
0: Fence,
1: Domestic,
0: Citizens Arrest,
1: Vestibule,
0: Tuesday Name,
1: Gas Station,
0: Phantom Pain,
1: Therapist,
0: Shell
1: White,
0: Office,
1: Parking Garage,
0: Micropolitic,
1: Private Property,
0: Killing Point,
1: Agenda,
0: Arms,
1: Body,
0: Legs,
1: Flesh,
0: Skin,
1: Bone,
0: Sinew,
1: Good Luck,
0: Arms,
1: Body,
0: Legs,
1: Flesh,
0: Skin,
1: Bone,
0: Sinew,
1: Good Luck,
0: Arms,
1: Body,
0: Legs,
1: Flesh,
0: Skin,
1: Bone.

0: social media is buzzing after several people mentioned seeing something
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2: Final Man visiting family in the area said he saw something of the ordinary size.
0: He was drinking a juice or whatever it was.
3: God is after me, black and an atrophied. If I spit it, it has to be broke in like cracking teeth. The fist, a flash of heat draped across the sailor's shin, fading in, stoking other flame before the cane avenged. 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
1: Yeah.
0: How does it sound?
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the B-roll. 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
1: Social media is buzzing after several people mentioned
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4: A fireman visiting family in the area says he saw something out of the ordinary in the sky
1: as he was driving into Bishnet last night. Whatever it was
4: disappeared within 2 hours. Troy says he wasn't afraid of what it might be. He actually thought it was pretty

disappeared within 2 hours. Troy says he wasn't afraid of what it might be. He actually thought it was pretty cool.

to the limit. 1 and 3 in the grass. Cause the stars ain't true. Cause the stars ain't true. Cause the stars ain't true. Cause the stars ain't true. Out here in the fields, the night look clear. Don't slide on me, don't lie to me, don't glide on me. Just wait, just wait, just wait.

0: 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Instead of the same 40 songs over and over, KVRX plays the newest, coolest, and best hidden music that you love. 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

0: Didn't see you there. I'm DJ Towerno, extraordinaire. 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

0: Is this thing on? Do you ever wonder what it's like to be black? 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Do you ever wonder what it's like to be a black girl? Well, I think you do wonder. And if you do, you should tune in to Dang, I Should Write This in My Journal with me, DJ Bingo. Eat your veggies.
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0: But I guess it didn't just come with your emotions. 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You think there's nothing left of me, but that's just how it seems. I can see a yard just 30 seconds till I reach.
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man that live next door in my neighborhood. All he do be fussing fight, as I was saying. He fussing the days and fussing the night. Beat from the top.

Indian classical music today is more alive than ever before in India, and its root is traced back to thousands of years. Though books were written from time to time on the science of music, they were not written down in notations. Music was handed down through ages from master to disciple, and thus was enriched by new contributions, though the basic spirit remained the same. It is only in recent years that a notation system has been evolved to write down the fixed compositions in our music. But the improvisation is the highlight in Indian music. The sheer joy of creating on the spot by a musician, always coming back to the main theme in the raga he has chosen, is what listeners look forward to. The excitement grows to its height when the drums join in, and the rapport is continuous between the musician and the listeners. And thus, both musicians and the listener share the ecstasy of this thrilling adventure and unfolding of new beauties. Ragas are precise melody forms. A raga is not a mere scale. Nor is it a mode. Each raga has its own ascending and descending movement. And those subtle touches and usage of microtones and stresses on particular notes like this.

with the tambura, the drone instrument in the background. The soloist does a free improvisation known as alap, after which he starts the theme based on a rhythmic framework known as tala. He can choose from many talas, such as teen tal, a rhythmic cycle of 16 beats.

One, the tabla or the drums, which keeps this framework, just plays the thekas or beats in the beginning, as you heard just now. Then starts the gradual progression of playing first smaller patterns, then longer ones. In the beginning, the accompanying tabla gives, if I may say so, a reply to the lead instrument, such as the sitar. At times, they may play together a long rhythmic pattern and return with a climax to some, or the one, which is the most important thing, like this.

Although the role of the tabla is relatively free, it is the lead instrument which directs the whole progress of the improvisation. The Western listener will appreciate and enjoy our music more if he listens with an open and relaxed mind, without expecting to hear harmony, counterpoint, or other elements prominent in Western music. Neither should our music be thought of as akin to jazz, despite the improvisation and exciting rhythms present in both kinds of music.

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0: 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Join me, jazz expert of over 50 years, Preston LePage, every Sunday at 12 for Hey, Got Jazz? Season 3. We are back for the first time ever on KVRX 91.7 and are legally prohibited from mentioning the previous seasons. Join in classic jazz appreciation through the lens of indie movie reviews, political discussion, and religious discourse. Jazz has never been so new. Here, jazz isn't just a passion, it's also an obligation.
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My babysitter said I was really smart. When the lights went out, everything changed. The radio music made me feel strange, and I had a real bad dream about a gorilla in the bathroom. And back when I was six, I took everything real serious, and I thought that every song that came on the radio was referring to strange sexual acts, because they thought I wouldn't know the facts. And being small is hard, and no one ever tells you how.

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I'd gladly let my hand fall off and burn, burn, burn. Back when I turned the big 4-0, I realized just how much there was to go, and I started to think being alone forever wasn't where it was at. So I took my head out of the window and taught myself how to love real fast. I started talking about painting with the woman in the laundromat. And back when I was 50 and my first wife had just left me, I felt okay and I sang my daughter funny little songs. And just when I thought the best was past, I fell in love for real at last. And it didn't even matter that it had taken me so long. And back when I was 63, the public rediscovered me. My comic books and albums had all become rare cult collector items. And both my parents were deceased, so they didn't see my records get re-released. And I got a dog for the first time in my life. And back when I was 74, my dog died and I got two more. I still felt really good about my daughter and also about my girlfriend. And I would sing and draw a little bit, but mostly I would just wake up early and sit and hang out with the puppies and wish that I could live forever. And back when I was 87 and my grandson had just turned 11, my woman was dead and my dogs were getting pretty old. My body didn't work quite like it should, but overall things were pretty good. I was getting decent royalties from the reissued comic books and records. And back when I was 106, my only friend was one goldfish. Everyone I ever knew was dead and gone. And the goldfish never had a name. And the neighbors thought I was insane. And I flushed it down the toilet when I saw it floating upside down.

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0: Igneous, sedimentary, metamorphic, and post-punk? 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

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This is RuPaul Charles, honey. 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

0: Hey, where are we?
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0: No, seriously, where are we?
1: Shh! Hide! 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
0: Wait, I see an entrance over there!
1: Almost there! Okay, we can talk here. Welcome to the Belfry, where even you can eavesdrop on a show of the ages with DJ Sputnik on Saturdays at 3 a.m. I heard in the Belfry that they play the most vexing post-punk, ghastly gothic rock, and slam and dark and new wave. They're here! Remember, it's on KVRM!

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0: 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Ah, me hearties, 'tis a show where silly music, old familiars, and interviews collide. 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
2: Good afternoon. This is DJ Arte. You're listening to Café con Ritmo. Just a reminder, every Wednesday at 1 p.m. Anyhow, I don't know if anyone went to ACL this past weekend, but it was so... I can't even describe it. It was so surreal. I loved Mudfest, me personally. This was my first ACL, and the headliners were insane. And it, honestly, it was just more enjoyable because it wasn't as dry or hot. So I loved it personally. But I digress. Was really excited for Audrey Hepburn. Her set was sick. And also saw Finn Wolfhard, saw Charlie XCX, saw Lorde. Who knew Ribs Live could be so life-changing? But yeah, that's enough of that. If you went, I'm sure it wasn't... Hopefully you had a good experience too. But yes, let's get into it. We have a fire playlist today. First off, we got Aired Out, and then we got Control by Buckle, and then Makes No Difference by the Rose Hips. So let's get into it.

0: Anna from Porridge Radio, and you're listening to KVRX. I've been waiting
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Hello, hello. That last track was If You Do by Jody, and then before that we had Brujeria by Amber Yassel, and now we had Revivirlo by Salinas. Unfortunately, this will be our last song for the day, but just a little reminder, Café con Ritmo with me, DJ Arte, is on every Wednesday at 1 p.m., so don't forget and don't touch that dial.

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Teaching a parakeet to talk is fun. Teaching a parakeet to talk is fun, but the old method took time. This record is specially designed to teach any healthy parakeet to talk, any normal parakeet to talk, using a scientific method that is far superior. Because a carefully trained voice, a scientific voice, repeat over and over and over the same word, the same phrase, the same word. In the future, for the next few seconds, this record will be silent. Then begins your parakeet's talking lesson. Place your parakeet near enough so that he can hear the...

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0: I keep seeing clips on it.
1: That's one of the guys who takes his shirt off, right? Or does he not take his shirt off?
0: Well, I don't think so. Me either. I mean, I've seen him with his shirt off.
1: Don't tap in.
2: I'm honestly getting a little scared. I'm not gonna lie.
1: I was just trying to, like, you live in Austin. You.

0: Hello, hello.
1: Can
0: are we good on the audio end?
1: Hello.
0: What you just heard was... Oh, my bad. There you go. All right, wait. Try again.
1: Hi, guys.
0: Hello. What you just heard was "Everything Is Going to Be Okay Because I Love You and I Am So Strong" by DJ Evil DJ. I just found that today, and I thought it was really pretty and cool, and I also just love the title.
1: It was a healing vibe.
0: Right.
1: Very mellow fall vibes going on in here right now.
0: I know. I feel like that's the mood I've been getting into.
2: I'm trying to find...
0: We were talking... Okay, so... Oh my god, Duruti Column. This is definitely... I definitely know who's doing this is.
2: I love Duruti Column.
0: So, okay, from our... My perspective outside the booth, we're looking at the... Like, the station MacBook and, like, this like assortment of photos that's gliding past while it's on like I don't know what you call this. Oh my god,
1: this imagery you're painting right
0: yes,
1: now.
0: Yes, wow. We're staring out the window on into the screen of the MacBook where all these like different images are floating around the screen, and
2: they're beautiful images.
0: I definitely know who did this.
2: We've seen
0: whose images these
2: we've
0: are.
2: We've seen
0: we just saw Jarvis Cocker, and then we just
2: the diner scene in Mulholland Drive,
0: and a screen cap of Gene Ween from the Push the Little Daisies music video, and then sorry, it's like really it's entrancing. Is that a word?
2: Yeah,
0: I'm entranced.
2: It absolutely is a word.
0: Steve Jobs?
2: Hypnotized. That's like cancer, Steve Jobs.
0: I definitely know who did this.
2: And it's like so beautiful because we have this big window in the station.
1: Y'all are doing too much.
0: We're losing it. I'm sorry. Some of these pictures are really funny.
2: That means it's new.
1: I'm tired of turning around to look at things. Because
0: I know what this bear is called, but I can't say it on air.
2: But what it reminded me of is how Jarvis Cocker has really tiny lips, especially in the Common People music video. And the listeners cannot. Well, you can look it up, but I just want to.
0: Okay.
2: Like, right? Am I tripping?
0: He has a tiny mouth. Yeah.
2: Wait. Look at this.
1: Well, my mom is listening, and I know she
0: I
1: can
0: she
1: picture
0: know.
1: What you're talking about.
2: Wait.
0: I don't
2: Am
0: think.
2: I right?
0: Yeah, Marcello.
1: He just has a tiny
0: I know this
1: mouth.
0: Is you're doing with those.
2: Yeah, maybe it's
0: images.
2: Not the lips. It's the mouth, and it really creeps
1: like
2: me
1: it's
2: out.
1: Very,
2: whenever
1: it's
2: I see
1: not
2: that
1: very
2: music
1: wide.
2: Video.
1: What it doesn't creep me out though.
2: It creeps me out.
0: Yeah, that's Marcello. Anyway, that's my good friend Marcello. Anyway, what were we talking about? Sorry, we're so hypnotized.
1: We were talking about
0: computer.
1: A bunch of nothing.
2: Yeah,
0: I can't stop staring.
2: We're basically Tim Heidecker's podcast right now.
0: I'm really excited because I feel like we have this new thing, and I feel like we should start doing it. Potluck and pozole. We're going to go get pozole after this because I've been wanting it. And then we're going to community garden. We're going to have a healing evening.
2: And it's so nice. We haven't talked about the weather yet, but it's been like special to me lately. I don't know if y'all feel the same way.
1: It's felt briefly special, and then like it gets hot again.
2: It gets hot again, but you like breathe in the air and it's not humid. It's like the beautiful,
1: yeah, that's
2: dry
1: true.
2: Like the smell of like
1: the
2: reality.
1: I will say, after being at UCL all weekend and it was like humid AF, like the air on Monday healed me so bad.
2: Exactly.
1: It was so crisp and so fall, but I feel like it's already gotten a little bit hotter.
2: Like,
1: but it does
2: yeah.
1: still feel like that in the morning.
2: It's hotter than it was over the weekend. Over the weekend was humid.
0: I don't think. Wait. Sorry, I keep going back. I don't think that was Jarvis Cocker. I think that was the guy from Duruti Column. They both like have that
2: yeah,
0: same.
2: That's
0: royal
2: why
0: British
2: I brought
0: look.
2: Up the lips because the picture on
0: he
2: that screen had like
0: a
2: normal
0: mouth.
2: Sized mouth.
0: Anyway. I feel like I had stuff to talk about too. I'm sorry. I've been so derailed by this computer.
2: We can keep talking about it if you want.
0: Wait, we should talk about the next songs we're playing. Pyramids.
1: Pyramids by Aikida, aka the GOAT.
0: Like, she's literally the GOAT. She's the up-and-coming GOAT.
1: And get into it. Tap in to that London Underground.
2: Oh, yeah. And The Ugliest Girl on the Beach by Victory Land. I didn't go to the show, but I discovered him because he came to Austin. And, like, I saw a couple posts. But this is the track off the deluxe of his last album that just dropped. How long ago did it drop?
0: It actually dropped like in January.
2: Just is a strong word, but you know.
0: Yes, this but year. I've this been year, crazy close about enough. This album, as you know, and I mm-hmm. played him previously. Mm-hmm. And then my pick after that, Boys in Porn by Ethab, another mutual of mine. He makes really cool music. I need to revisit this album that he dropped last year. I believe it's called, hold on, let me pull it up. Circles I Can't See. It's like kind of like outsider, like folk-ish music. It's really cool, and I'm excited to play it. And yeah, sorry about the computer tangent. It's really, yeah.
2: I'm not apologizing.
0: I didn't take my ADHD meds today.
1: On behalf of Pollock, I apologize.
2: I don't Thank have you. ADHD and I'm in trance. Wow, I want to talk Ween. About it.
0: Gene.
2: He's back.
0: Gene-er.
2: Look at him. Everyone imagine Gene Ween in 1992 right now, please.
1: And Ava just sitting there. But yeah,
0: I'm sorry. Yeah, we should get back into the music. All right, up next we have Pyramids by Aikida the Goat, and you're listening to Potluck on KVRX 91.7.

0: Hello, hello. Oh yeah, sorry.
1: Hello world.
0: Hello world.
1: That was
0: I Wanna Kill by the Crocodiles. See, my power's been restored through music.
1: Fully. Her voice is coming back.
2: They're a good band. I don't know what else to say. It's like it reminds me of like, it's like from the 2010s, but it's definitely like that, like the trend of that time that was like vintage early punk revival. Kind of has that Candy Chords chord progression.
0: I forgot to play the ads.
2: highly recommend them.
0: All right, we're gonna take a little minute because DJ Dua Flip got to go to ACL and we did not, but I'm going this weekend.
1: Yes.
0: How I was did. Poop Fest?
1: Poop Fest, Mud Fest, Humid Fest. It was really good overall, I would say. I got to see Rebecca Black, Charlie XCX, obviously.
0: Did you get and some Charlie, of the underwear?
1: And Charlie brought out Troye Sivan. No, I didn't get a pair of the underwear.
0: I want one.
1: Unfortunately. I also saw, who else did I see? I saw Underscores.
0: Who brought out Danny Brown?
1: Yes. Wait.
2: I don't know why I said wait. That's just crazy.
1: It was crazy. Yeah. I also saw Audrey Hobart, mm-hmm. and I saw Blood Orange, obviously. And Lorde's set was honestly one of my favorites. I like her music and I know a decent amount about her, but I didn't realize that she was that good of a performer. Mm. Like, her set was really cool. The design was really cool.
0: Wait, I'm really excited.
1: She was, like, dancing crazy and, like, belting crazy, like, laying on the floor and all this stuff. Also saw a little bit of, like, Bleacher's set, a little bit of Geese, and that's,
0: did you
1: like,
0: see F?
1: Oh, I saw Labyrinth as well. Did I see who?
0: Cuckers.
1: No, I didn't. We were gonna go, but then we like didn't want to walk that far, and we wanted to have a good view for Blood Orange
0: because
1: it was right before,
0: yeah,
1: and it was like across.
0: When I broke the news to my dad that Geese and them have the same like set times, he was actually bummed, and I feel bad.
1: That's so funny.
0: That is really funny.
2: Effers and Geese.
0: Yeah.
2: That's a weird one to have the same time because I feel like the fan overlap is
0: very yes. Yeah. Well, this is Austin, not New York, too.
1: I mean, I still feel like the over, like, yeah.
0: Yeah.
2: Yeah.
0: I was
2: the over, yeah.
0: They're both very, extremely big New York acts.
1: I was disappointed to hear the amount of people that, like, went to Rufus Du Sol over Lorde.
2: No, I was going to say, like, the overlap is high because people forget ACL books a lot of, like, music that a bunch of people want to see that feels like a whole different world that we don't know about.
1: No, yeah.
2: And that we don't listen to.
0: Yeah.
1: But yeah.
2: Like Rufus Du Sol.
1: I would say, like, I do have beef with both Charlie and Lorde because why they both do Girls So Confusing and neither of them brought each other out.
0: Like,
1: it was like they played in our face not once but twice back to back. And me and my friend Uriah, like, Charlie had tweeted too, like, oh, like, ACL, I have a surprise for you tonight. And so, like, just obviously we thought it was going to be Lorde because, like, hello, you're headlining the same festival. I was really excited to see Troye, don't get me wrong. But I thought she was going to bring out Lorde. And then we got home, and the first thing we see is a clip of Lorde, like, in the audience.
0: Yeah,
1: like,
0: I
1: literally
0: saw that
1: in
0: too.
1: The crowd, like, singing her verse. And I was like, I didn't know that was happening. Okay. And then Lorde also decided to perform Girls So Confusing, but didn't bring Charlie out, but whatever.
0: Did Charlie like do like the deep cut?
1: No, she didn't do a surprise song. I think the time was just used for Troye
0: because
1: he performed one new song that's not released from his like album that's coming out soon. And it was okay. I was just caught off guard because I didn't know the song, obviously, because I think that was like the first time playing it. And then I his new song Party, that's like, it samples music by Madonna. It's a vibe. I thought it was annoying at first, but I like
0: it. No, I've said this before. I feel like his last two songs, I mean, I didn't really listen to Party, but have, like, just feel like noise pollution. Like, it's just noise.
1: No, Party is good. You would like it.
0: Okay, okay.
1: But she's the best. I I only listened to that
0: yeah,
1: once.
0: Yeah, she's
1: I
0: the best. Just sounds like
1: one.
0: Noise to me.
1: But he didn't perform She's the Best. It was a new song that is going to be on the album.
0: I kind of forgot he was... I forgot he was on the bill, and I was like, that's such a random person to bring out when you could have brought out Lorde. But I was like, oh, wait, he was already there. That makes sense.
1: No, he wasn't.
0: He wasn't on the bill? Oh,
1: he's
0: wait.
1: Not.
0: Okay, so I am right. That is such
2: out.
0: A random person to bring out.
1: I mean, not really. They're like
2: no, they,
1: best
2: they're
1: friends
2: like,
1: and
2: yeah.
1: Together,
0: I mean, that... I mean, Troy over Lorde is random.
1: Yeah.
2: Maybe, like, not random.
1: I was just like, why can't we all get on stage?
0: Like, yeah, let's have fun.
1: And they didn't even sing a song together. Like, y'all couldn't have sung 1999. No shade.
2: I feel like, well, I obviously didn't go.
1: Mood. Your opinion matters, so.
2: Yeah, but I feel like from the videos I saw, Geese did not look energetic compared to some of their other shows.
0: And apparently...
2: They look so tired.
0: Wait, really?
2: Yeah. Well, next week they'll be refreshed. They, like, flew straight from Forest Hill.
1: Yeah,
0: I think a lot of...
1: I think several artists had, like, flight issues because of the weather, like,
2: yeah.
1: Blocking flights. Because I know Labyrinth, like, said that he almost, like... didn't get to make it. He mm-hmm. got like the last possible flight or something.
2: Mm-hmm.
1: Labyrinth was also like low-key a vibe because he played all of the Euphoria soundtrack.
2: So you
1: and,
2: were like in Euphoria.
1: We were fully living the Euphoria fantasy, like in the crowd waiting for Charlie to start, and it was really powerful. Not gonna lie. But yeah. That was ACO.
0: Oh yeah. Just to make sure we get through our next two songs, we're gonna have to wrap it up there. But thank you so much for listening. And we'll see you next week.
1: Yes.
2: Have a lovely
1: tune in again, same time next
2: week.
1: Have
2: a lovely week, everybody.
0: All right. Bye-bye.
2: Bye.
0: Oh, my voice. Bye.

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